0: and then chill.
1: Bon voyage as we begin this quest, seeking inspiration that suits us best. If it's not on Earth, then we go to planet Rock. We're on a maiden voyage like Herbie Hancock. So bring along the compass and don't leave the map. We're traveling the galaxy, but we'll be right back. Looking for the sounds that are euphonious. We're straight, no chaser, just like Thelonious. So with the A to Z, we head straight for Brazil.

In 80 days we're finally back. We left the footprints on the Union Jack. We took a flight round midnight like Dexter Gordon, and found Swedish jazz right behind Kungstra Gordon. With the perennial dribs and drabs, I've been to Canaan along with Alice Babs. Now I'm back, I recognize the fact that basically your scene is what Sweden has lacked. The in-play